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It is 5:17 on a Thursday afternoon. 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

Live 95's Drive at 5 on the air. 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You ever had one? 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

0: 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Thursday afternoon, 5:38. It's been a decent day. I mean, I'm tired. How about you? Anything good going on? You can tell me. Make a request. 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
1: 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Nice sunny mid-60s by Sunday and 55 degrees now with the 1975 on Live 95.

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0: Okay, who is upsetting the Doves already? 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

0: Foo Fighters and Big Me on Live 95. And coming up Saturday, midday, from 11 until 1, we will be live on location at Thunder Auto Sound because we are unveiling the vehicle we're going to give away this summer. We've never handed out a Jeep Wrangler, so we thought, let's change it up. I think you're going to like it. I encourage you to stop by if you don't have things planned. Make sure it meets your high standards, and then if you want it, enter to win your key to the Jeep right there on Saturday at Thunder Auto Sound, end of the viaduct, left-hand side of the road on Gold Street in Centralia with Live 95.
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95 Twin Cities area weather for tonight. Mostly cloudy, 50% chance of scattered showers, gray, and an 80% chance of rain throughout the day tomorrow and Saturday. But sunny, warmer, mid-60s by Sunday. 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

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And we are giving away a couple dozen donuts tomorrow. 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

Have you ever wondered, what do you call a hippie's wife? Mrs. Hippie. 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

0: That's the Goo Goo Dolls here on Live 95. I'm Matt Channon, and so many injuries this time of year. Things happen. People have gotten older than they realize, do yard work, and then the next day it hits them. Yep. People I work with, it happens. Now, I live in a house, you know, and there's a yard, and it's quite significant. And I ceased doing anything personally, I don't know, a dozen years ago, simply because it wasn't worth it. The pain, the chiropractic visits, the icing, the pills, you name it. It is too much. However, my significant other, she hasn't lived in a place with a big yard in years. So a couple days ago, she's all high and mighty, planting things, pulling weeds and whatever. I'm like, just take a note of it in my mind. Like, yep, you're hot dogging it. Didn't tell her that. The next day, when she attempted to get up out of bed, didn't go well. I was like, yep, you thought you were 25. Nope. Now, when you do yard work, you get geezeritis. Welcome to the jungle. 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

Live 95, just after 7 o'clock, early on a Thursday night. Hope you're doing all right. I'm Matt Shannon with Alex Warren in his latest Fever Dream at Live 95.

0: That's what you need. 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Tomorrow, already the third Friday in May, which is National Bike to Work Day, inspiring this.
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0: You could be the one who wins it. It's a Jeep Wrangler. We've never given away a Jeep before. It's about time. And so, Saturday, midday from 11 until 1, we'll be showing it off at Thunder Auto Sound, end of the viaduct on Gold Street in Centralia for those 2 hours. Get a nice up-close look. I think you'll like it. Is it a shade of black? Is it a dark green? I have to rely on others because I am partially colorblind. I don't know what color it is. You decide. It's nice looking, though. Again, further details will appear tomorrow at live95.com.
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Hope you're doing all right. My name's Matt Shannon. We've got more of today's best music now. The latest from Harry Styles. 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

0: It's a hot track from Asia on Live 95 at 8:11. It's World Cup time, which I'm trying to remember. What's the World Cup all about? I believe it's soccer. I could look it up on my phone and take about 10 seconds, but no. However, tickets to this thing are pricey.
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95, we seem to have a problem with getting first names down anymore. There was Mr. Electric Blue, now Mr. Know-It-All. We call him John or something. Teddy Swims, it's his latest here on Live 95.

0: That's the primitive radio god standing outside a broken phone booth with money in my hand here at Live 95. Well, coming up Saturday, you can check out a vehicle we're going to give away this summer. It's a 2012 Jeep Wrangler. It's pretty cool. And I'm not like a vehicle person, but I think you're going to like this. Why am I not a vehicle person? I don't like anything, it turns out. But this, I do think you'll like. Hopefully, you'll get a chance to check it out on Saturday, midday, 11 to 1. We'll be set up at Thunder Auto Sound, end of the viaduct, left-hand side of the road, on Gold Street in Centralia. 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I think I'll make sure that happens. You know, you can see it and hear it. It'll be great. 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

95 here in Southwest Washington. Got some scattered showers in the mix tonight. Temperature in the low 40s. Gray, an 80% chance of rain for tomorrow and Saturday. Sunny, warmer mid-60s on Sunday. And here's Hinder on Live 95.

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Like, how can you tell if it's a dogwood tree? Oh, by the bark. Okay, and with that, I should leave. I'll return just after 4 o'clock tomorrow afternoon. Usher in the weekend, leave you now with Guns N' Roses at Live 95.

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Hi, it's Chris Marshall. Did you know that every Monday through Saturday at noon, you're in charge? 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

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I said you look so fine that I really want to make you mine. 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

tomorrow, we're likely to hit the mid-50s. Rain likely throughout the day today and tomorrow. And a chance of thunderstorms, too. Mostly sunny Sunday, Mondays. 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

0: That's Imagine Dragons on Live 95, and I'm DJ Kelsey. Imagine walking away with a Walker Development Landscape Supply gift certificate today after the rock and roll quiz. So Donna was my winner yesterday. I'll have another quiz question about 7:15. 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
4: Good morning, I'm Miles McKnight with Live 95 News. Next week on Southbound I-5. Motorists are encouraged to plan for travel delays through the Napa Vine area. Monday through Thursday next week, state transportation officials say that the right lane of southbound I-5 is going to be closed between 6:30 in the morning and 4 in the afternoon due to tree trimming work along the freeway in the Napa Vine area. WSDOT spokesperson Celeste Machina urges drivers to be mindful of the work zones.
5: The law in Washington is if you see lights, you're supposed to slow down. And if you can, move over to give WSDOT crews, give everybody the room they need to respond to the situation.
4: The southbound I-5 daytime lane closures are going to take place between mileposts 72 and 69, Monday through Thursday. You're encouraged to plan ahead for next week's work. The caregiver who's accused of stealing potentially hundreds of thousands of dollars from a 96-year-old dementia patient in Centralia has posted bail, and the woman is now scheduled to go to trial on October 19th. That was decided by a judge yesterday. 58-year-old defendant Christine Huey was first charged with felony theft and forgery back in April. Centralia Police Commander David Clary told us that Huey was convicted of similar crimes in 6 other states before she moved to Centralia.
6: She had multiple aliases from different states, has been arrested.

0: for these crimes of deception, such as theft and forgery and fraud, in other jurisdictions as well.
1: According to court documents, allegedly, Huey made herself the 96-year-old victim's power of attorney, put the victim in a nursing home, deeded the victim's house to Huey, and swindled tens of thousands of dollars from the victim's bank account. Huey is facing up to 10 years in prison if convicted at her October trial. Today, through Lewis County, the law enforcement torch run for Special Olympics takes to the streets and county roads. Dozens of law enforcement workers, local athletes, and advocates are jogging from the Napavine Police Station to Borst Park in Centralia. Organizers say that the annual torch run is a fundraiser for local Special Olympics athletes. Now time to check Live 95 Sports, brought to you by Goble Septic. When you gotta go, go with Goble. 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For all your septic and portable sanitation needs, contact Goble today. Mariners star catcher Cal Raleigh has been placed on the 10-day injured list due to an oblique strain, as he famously struggles on offense this year with a 161 batting average. Meanwhile, yesterday, the Mariners beat the Astros 8-3 in Houston. Cal's replacement, Mitch Garver, belted a home run.
2: There we go.
3: Deep fly, not coming back. Mitch Garver back to the Crawford boxes, out of the concourse.
1: The call on Mariners TV. The Mariners took 3 of 4 games against the Astros. The M's are back home tonight to host the Padres at 6:40. In MLS, the Sounders play the LA Galaxy tomorrow night at 6:15. I'm Miles McKnight, and you're now up to date with Live 95 News.
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0: be yours. Our 2012 Jeep Wrangler goes off and on road quite smoothly. 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That is, if you win it. Gotta check it out. 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
0: Well, we got showers likely throughout the day, today and tomorrow, with highs both looking right around the mid-50s. Partly to mostly sunny, Sunday, Monday. 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

Guns N' Roses on Live 95, and I'm DJ Kelsey at 6:15 on this Friday morning. Well, it's that time of year again. We're about to start our summer vehicle giveaway. 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

0: 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Well, tomorrow's going to be a good one for Saturday Night Live. Will Ferrell set to close the season, hosting his sixth time tomorrow night. And then musical guest, the epic Paul McCartney. That's his fifth time as musical guest. Closing out the season tomorrow night with Will Ferrell, Paul McCartney on Saturday Night Live.
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0: It's Liz Affair on Live 95, and I'm DJ Kelsey. Just about 6:40 on this Friday, on the way tomorrow and Sunday at the Southwest Washington Fairgrounds, the Lewis County Master Gardeners annual mid-spring plant sale. You'll find a variety of native plants, veggie and herb seedlings, perennial plants, shrubs, trees, also some dahlia bulbs grown by Master Gardeners. 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So if you've been wanting to get your hands on some plants, these all grown locally, always a good time at the fairgrounds, the mid-spring, their annual plant sale at our Lewis County Master Gardeners. 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
5: 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Rain likely today, tonight and tomorrow. But we do have more sunshine on the way Sunday, Monday. With highs in the mid to upper 60s, it's Natural Selection on Live 95.

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1: 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Next week on Southbound I-5. Motorists are encouraged to plan for travel delays through the Napa Vine area. Monday through Thursday next week, state transportation officials say that the right lane of southbound I-5 is going to be closed between 6:30 in the morning and 4 in the afternoon due to tree trimming work along the freeway in the Napa Vine area. WSDOT spokesperson Celeste Machina urges drivers to be mindful of the work zones.
2: The law in Washington is if you see lights, you're supposed to slow down. And if you can, move over to give WSDOT crews, give everybody the room they need to respond to the situation.
1: The southbound I-5 daytime lane closures are going to take place between mileposts 72 and 69, Monday through Thursday. You're encouraged to plan ahead for next week's work. The caregiver who's accused of stealing potentially hundreds of thousands of dollars from a 96-year-old dementia patient in Centralia has posted bail, and the woman is now scheduled to go to trial on October 19th. That was decided by a judge yesterday. 58-year-old defendant Christine Huey was first charged with felony theft and forgery back in April. Centralia Police Commander David Clary told us that Huey was convicted of similar crimes in six other states before she moved to Centralia.
3: She had multiple aliases from different states, has been arrested for these crimes of deception such as theft and forgery and fraud in other jurisdictions as well.
1: According to court documents, allegedly Huey made herself the 96-year-old victim's power of attorney, put the victim in a nursing home, deeded the victim's house to Huey, and swindled tens of thousands of dollars from the victim's bank account. Huey is facing up to 10 years in prison if convicted at her October trial. Today through Lewis County, the law enforcement torch run for Special Olympics takes to the streets and county roads. Dozens of law enforcement workers, local athletes, and advocates are jogging from the Napa Vine Police Station to Borst Park in Centralia. Organizers say that the annual torch run is a fundraiser for local Special Olympics athletes. Now time to check Live 95 Sports, brought to you by Murky and Sons Pump and Drilling. 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Mariners star catcher Cal Raleigh has been placed on the 10-day injured list due to an oblique strain as he famously struggles on offense this year with a 161 batting average. Meanwhile, yesterday, the Mariners beat the Astros 8-3 in Houston. Cal's replacement, Mitch Garver, belted a home run.
4: There we go. Deep fly, not coming back. Mitch Garver back to the Crawford boxes, out of the
1: The call on Mariners TV, the Mariners took 3 of 4 games against the Astros. The M's are back home tonight to host the Padres at 6:40. In MLS, the Sounders play the LA Galaxy tomorrow night at 6:15. I'm Miles McKnight, and you're now up to date with Live 95 News.
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0: 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That'll be what you're taking home. I got one more left if you have the correct answer to my quiz question. Now, my question this morning, it's a bit wordy, as sometimes they get. My question this morning, this person who, before finding fame, graduated with a degree in sports information, was the last and first guest on Conan O'Brien's late night shows. Who is it? Who do you think I'm talking about? Give me a call for the quiz at 360-736-1766. Got a good guess of who it might be? My question again, this person who before finding fame graduated with a degree in sports information was the last and first guest on Conan O'Brien's late night shows. Who is it? Who am I talking about? Give me a call for the quiz. 360-736-1766.
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1: Well, we're just getting started with a rock and roll quiz. My question this morning, this person who, before finding fame, graduated with a degree in sports information, was the first and last guest on Conan O'Brien's Late Night Show. A couple great guesses right off the bat. Tom Hanks and John Goodman. Not the answer I'm looking for, although they were guests. Give me a call for the quiz at Skid Row.

0: going strong with a quiz this morning. My question is, this person who, before finding fame, graduated with a degree in sports information was the last and first guest on Conan O'Brien's late night shows. Who is it? Well, let's hit the phone line, see if you've got the right answer for the rock and roll quiz. 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
1: Hey, good morning, Miss Kelsey. How you doing? My guess would be Al Michaels.
0: Oh, not Al Michaels. But boy, great guesses so far this morning. This person who, before finding fame, graduated with a degree in sports information and was last and first guest Conan O'Brien's late night shows. Who is it? Give me a call for the quiz, 736-1766.

It's Fleetwood Mac on Live 95, and I'm DJ Kelsey, and it's 727. We're smack dab in the middle of the rock and roll quiz. The quiz brought to you by Point

0: 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Now this week, I've had $50 gift certificates up for grabs. Walker Development Landscape Supply. It's what you're taking home if you have the correct answer to my quiz question. Now my question this morning, this person who before finding fame graduated with a degree in sports information was the last and first guest on Conan O'Brien's late night shows. Who is it? Some great guesses. Tom Hanks, John Goodman, Tom Petty. All great guesses, not my right answer yet. My question again, this person who before finding fame graduated with a degree in sports information was the last and first guest on Conan O'Brien's late night shows. Who is it? Set the phone line, see if you got the right answer for the rock and roll quiz. Hi, it's I-95.
1: Hi, I'd like to guess Will Ferrell.
0: Wow, you're absolutely correct.
1: All right.
0: Who is this?
1: This is Tiffany.
0: And you just knew that?
1: Yeah.
0: I'm so impressed. Well, I've got a $50 gift certificate for you from Walker Development and Landscape Supply.
1: Perfect. Thank you so much.
0: Well, thank you for playing along. Yes, Will Ferrell, who is hosting SNL tomorrow night. Musical guest Paul McCartney. Going to be a good show. But yes, he was the last guest on Late Night with Conan, February 2009, and then he moved over to The Tonight Show, Conan O'Brien, June 1st, same year, Will Ferrell, first guest on that new show. So very cool. Will Ferrell, my correct answer. Tiffany, my winner today. Be back and at it bright and early Monday morning with a new prize starting Monday for the quiz on Live 95.
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Well, it's 7:35 on this Friday morning. DJ Kelsey taking a peek at that forecast, hitting the mid to lower 50s today. Tomorrow, rain likely throughout the day today. And for our Saturday tomorrow, partly to mostly sunny, Sunday, Monday. It's Cannon, Sunlight 95.

0: Billy Hart, Never Surrender, Live 95. Well, tomorrow, we're hoping to see you. It's that time of year again. We're going to start the summer vehicle giveaway. So tomorrow, 11 to 1, stop by Thunder Auto Sound in Centralia for the big summer vehicle debut. 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It'll go on, off-road, smoothly, the beach, the dunes, the woods. 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That is if you win it. 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
1: Well, today and tomorrow, rain likely with highs in the mid-50s. More sun to come Sunday, Monday. 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

0: Brothers with Bailey Zimmerman on Live 95, and I'm DJ Kelsey. Well, today is the law enforcement torch run for its Special Olympics. Now, that'll start here in just a few minutes in Napavine at 8 in the morning. Continues on county roads and city streets. Finally, we'll wrap up Boris Parkinson Trail about 1 o'clock. So if you see a large crowd of joggers making their way alongside some police vehicles today, not an emergency event, but you can donate to this cause. So the Law Enforcement Torch Run, a fundraiser to help pay for our local Special Olympic athletes to compete at the Games. You can donate by visiting lewiscountyletr.com. That kicks off in mere minutes in Napavine. Today, the Law Enforcement Torch Run, Special Olympics. It's time now to check in with Miles McKnight. 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
3: 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Next week on Southbound I-5. Motorists are encouraged to plan for travel delays through the Napavine area. Monday through Thursday next week, state transportation officials say that the right lane of southbound I-5 is going to be closed between 6:30 in the morning and 4 in the afternoon due to tree trimming work along the freeway in the Napavine area. WSDOT spokesperson Celeste Machina urges drivers to be mindful of the work zones.
4: The law in Washington is if you see lights, you're supposed to slow down. And if you can, move over to give WSDOT crews, give everybody the room they need to respond to the situation.
3: The southbound I-5 daytime lane closures are going to take place between mileposts 72 and 69, Monday through Thursday. You're encouraged to plan ahead for next week's work. The caregiver who's accused of stealing potentially hundreds of thousands of dollars from a 96-year-old dementia patient in Centralia has posted bail, and the woman is now scheduled to go to trial on October 19th. That was decided by a judge yesterday. 58-year-old defendant Christine Huey was first charged with felony theft and forgery back in April. Centralia Police Commander David Clary told us that Huey was convicted of similar crimes in six

0: other states before she moved to Centralia.
1: She had multiple aliases from different states, has been arrested for these crimes of deception such as theft and forgery and fraud in other jurisdictions as well.
0: According to court documents, allegedly Huey made herself the 96-year-old victim's power of attorney, put the victim in a nursing home, deeded the victim's house to Huey, and swindled tens of thousands of dollars from the victim's bank account. Huey is facing up to 10 years in prison if convicted at her October trial. Today, through Lewis County, the law enforcement torch run for Special Olympics takes to the streets and county roads. Dozens of law enforcement workers, local athletes, and advocates are jogging from the Napavine Police Station to Borst Park in Centralia. Organizers say that the annual torch run is a fundraiser for local Special Olympics athletes. Now time to check Live 95 Sports, brought to you by the Good Health Nutrition Center in Centralia. For vitamins, supplements, organic produce, and groceries, see the Good Health Nutrition Center on Harrison Avenue in Centralia. Mariners star catcher Cal Raleigh has been placed on the 10-day injured list due to an oblique strain, as he famously struggles on offense this year with a 161 batting average. Meanwhile, yesterday, the Mariners beat the Astros 8-3 in Houston. Cal's replacement, Mitch Garver, belted a home run.
2: There we go.
3: Deep fly, not coming back. Mitch Garver to the Crawford boxes, out of the concourse.
0: The call on Mariners TV, the Mariners took 3 of 4 games against the Astros. The M's are back home tonight to host the Padres at 6:40. In MLS, the Sounders play the LA Galaxy tomorrow night at 6:15. I'm Miles McKnight, and you're now up to date with Live 95 News.
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0: Well, we've got rain likely today and tomorrow with highs in the mid-50s. More sunshine on the way Sunday, Monday. 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

It's Van Halen on Live 95. Well, if you missed out on the rock and roll quiz this week, we're back at it Monday morning with a brand new prize starting Monday for the quiz. Tiffany, my final winner this week, the gift certificates from Walker Development Landscape Supply. My question this morning was, this person, who before finding fame graduated with a degree in sports information, was the last and first guest on Conan O'Brien's late night shows. Who is it? Who was it? Well,

0: tomorrow's host for Saturday Night Live, Will Ferrell. Tiffany, my final winner this week, back and at it Monday morning with a new prize for the quiz on Live 95.
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been confirmed that two Marvel members, Scarlett Johansson, Sebastian Stan, have joined the DC Universe. They're going to be part of the Batman Part 2 cast. That'll be released October 1st next year. It's Somber Undressed on Live 95.

0: Huey Lewis in the news on Live 95, and I'm DJ Kelsey. Well, tomorrow the big day. It's that time of year again. We're going to start our summer vehicle giveaway. So tomorrow from 11 to 1, join us at Thunder Auto Sound and check out what could be yours, the 2012 Jeep Wrangler. 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That's tomorrow from 11 to 1 at Thunder Auto Sound at the bottom of the Viaduct on Gold in Centralia. 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We'll see you there.
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of mind. Well, today and tomorrow, we're looking at highs in the mid-50s. Chance of rain today, tonight, and tomorrow, but sunshine back in the mix Sunday, Monday. Highs in the mid to upper 60s. 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
2: 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Next week on Southbound I-5. Motorists are encouraged to plan for travel delays through the Napa Vine area. Monday through Thursday next week, state transportation officials say that the right lane of southbound I-5 is going to be closed between 6:30 in the morning and 4 in the afternoon due to tree trimming work along the freeway in the Napa Vine area. WSDOT spokesperson Celeste Machina urges drivers to be mindful of the work zones.
3: The law in Washington is if you see lights, you're supposed to slow down. And if you can, move over to give WSDOT crews, give everybody the room they need to respond to the situation.
2: The southbound I-5 daytime lane closures are going to take place between mileposts 72 and 69, Monday through Thursday. You're encouraged to plan ahead for next week's work. The caregiver who's accused of stealing potentially hundreds of thousands of dollars from a 96-year-old dementia patient in Centralia has posted bail, and the woman is now scheduled to go to trial on October 19th. That was decided by a judge yesterday. 58-year-old defendant Christine Huey was first charged with felony theft and forgery back in April. Centralia Police Commander David Clary told us that Huey was convicted of similar crimes in six other states before she moved to Centralia.
4: She had multiple aliases from different states, has been arrested for these crimes of deception such as theft and forgery and fraud in other jurisdictions as well.
2: According to court documents, allegedly Huey made herself the 96-year-old victim's power of attorney, put the victim in a nursing home, deeded the victim's house to Huey, and swindled tens of thousands of dollars from the victim's bank account. Huey is facing up to 10 years in prison if convicted at her October trial. Today through Lewis County, the law enforcement torch run for Special Olympics takes to the streets and county roads. Dozens of law enforcement workers, local athletes, and advocates are jogging from the Napa Vine Police Station to Borst Park in Centralia. Organizers say that the annual torch run is a fundraiser for local Special Olympics athletes. Now time to check Live 95 Sports. Mariner star catcher Cal Raleigh has been placed on the 10-day injured list due to an oblique strain as he famously struggles on offense this year with a 161 batting average. Meanwhile, yesterday, the Mariners beat the Astros 8-3 in Houston. Cal's replacement, Mitch Garver, belted a home run.
5: There we go. Deep fly, not coming back. Mitch Garver back to the Crawford boxes, out of the concourse.
2: The call on Mariners TV, the Mariners took 3 of 4 games against the Astros. The M's are back home tonight to host the Padres at 6:40. In MLS, the Sounders play the LA Galaxy tomorrow night at 6:15. I'm Miles McKnight, and you're now up to date with Live 95 News.
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0: David Bowie on Live 95, and I'm DJ Kelsey. Well, it's that time of year again where we start our summer vehicle giveaway. So join us tomorrow from 11 to 1 at Thunder Auto Sound in Centralia. For our summer vehicle debut, check out what could be yours, the 2012 Jeep Wrangler. 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Take it off and on-road smoothly, the woods, the dunes, the beach. That's all up to you. Of course, if you win it, check it out tomorrow, our 2012 Jeep Wrangler. 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
3: Well, we might hit the mid-50s today, rain likely throughout the day and overnight, with a low of 40 tonight. Mid-50s, rain tomorrow. Mostly sunny Sunday, with a high in the mid-60s. 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

Well, we're hitting the mid-50s today, down to 40 degrees overnight. More showers likely throughout the day and tomorrow as well. Mid-50s for our Saturday. Mid-60s, mostly sunny Sunday. So, hey, we got that going for us. It's Modest Mouse, Sunlight 95.

0: Robert Palmer on Live 95, and I'm DJ Kelsey. Well, tomorrow night, going to be a hoot and a half on Saturday Night Live. You have Will Ferrell closing the season, his sixth time hosting, with Paul McCartney as musical guest. That's his fifth time as musical guest. 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
3: Well, we're looking at a high in the mid-50s today and tomorrow, with rain likely. Both days, chance of thunderstorms as well. Now we're hitting the mid-60s Sunday. Monday about the same, partly to mostly sunny going into next week. It's John Cougar Mellencamp on Live 95.

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Happy Friday. Miles McKnight here joining you. How are you, my friend? Here's new music from Bruno Mars, Something Serious. It's right here on Live, ready, five.

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Live 95, it might be kind of active today here in the Lewis County area. Possible thunderstorms, some rain, maybe blustery, 53 degrees for the high temperature. That's it. And then tonight, maybe some thunderstorms, a low of 40, maybe some thunderstorms tomorrow with showers, 57 degrees. And then finally, we're out of it. Sunday, mostly sunny, dry, 66. 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

0: Live Ready 5, Cannon's loving you right here on Live Ready 5. Happy Friday. Miles McKnight with you, 10:31 now. Yesterday in the 2A Fast Pitch District Tournament, the WF West Bearcats beat Woodland 11-1 in the quarterfinals. Then immediately afterward, the Bearcats bested Ridgefield 4-3 in the semifinals. So now WF West plays Mark Morris in the 2A Fast Pitch District title game tonight at 6 at Recreation Park. Both the Bearcats and Mark Morris are the number one seeds in their respective leagues.
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Line crews are working hard. 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

Live 95, we have some possible thunderstorms here in the Lewis County area today. Rain showers here and there, maybe blustery, 53 degrees for the high temperature. Rain likely tonight with a possible thunderstorm, a low of 40. Possible thunderstorm tomorrow, some rain at times. Maybe some sun breaks, 57. And then finally, enough with the active weather stuff by Sunday. Mostly sunny, dry, 66 degrees. Partly to mostly sunny next week. Highs reaching the 70s eventually next week. Joe Cocker when the night comes on Live 95.

Live 95, 1046 on this Friday here in the Lewis County area. The Mariners beat the Astros yesterday, 8-3. Pretty cool. Mariners took 3 of 4 in that series. So the M's are back home at T-Mobile Park tonight, 6:40 start time against the Padres. Go Mariners. Melissa Etheridge, I'm the only one right here on Live 95.

Live Ready 5, I'm Melissa Etheridge. I'm the only one right here on Live Ready 5. Hey, happy Friday to you. Miles McKnight with you, 10:50 now. You could win a beautiful black 2012 Jeep Wrangler. We're giving away that Jeep Wrangler later this year, and we're going to debut the Jeep tomorrow at Thunder Auto Sound at the bottom of the Viaduct on Gold Street in Centralia. We'll be there broadcasting live from 11 to 1.

0: 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So stop by and check it out tomorrow.
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It's the All Request Lunch. You say it, I play it in the noon hour right here on Live 95. Requests, shout outs, dedications, happy birthday wishes, all welcome for the All Request Lunch. Here's Roxette, The Look, right here on Live 95.

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0: Live Ready 5, Queen, right here on Live Ready 5. Miles McKnight with you. It is Fun Family Friday with Beatbox Donuts. 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Caller number 3 wins the donuts.
1: Yeah, am I caller number 3?
0: You're caller number 3.
1: Oh, right on.
0: Yes, you win a 24-pack of assorted donuts from Beatbox Donuts, downtown Centralia.
1: Perfect.
0: Yeah.
1: Thank you very much.
0: Absolutely. Have you been there before? Okay, well, yes, South Tower Avenue, downtown Centralia. Now's the time to check it out, of course. What's your name?
1: Bob Stevens.
0: And Bob, you know where we're located?
1: Yeah, I do.
0: Okay, Chris. Kresge Avenue in Centralia. We'll stop by during business hours, pick up your gift certificate here, and then head on down to Beatbox.
1: Okay.
0: Take care, Bob.
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5: Live 95, rain showers today, possible thunderstorms this afternoon, 53 degrees, rain likely tonight, 40. Tomorrow, rain, possible thunderstorms, 57, and then mostly sunny, dry, 66 on Sunday.

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1: Hey, good morning. I want to give you an update on a collision on northbound exit 76 and the left lane is closed.
0: Oh.
1: Traffic backed up all the way past 75.
0: Okay, so northbound 76 backed up to 75.
1: And the left lane closed due to the collision.
0: Is this at the exit or is it on the freeway?
1: It's on the freeway.
0: Oh, I see. Okay. So then...
1: Everything's moving, but moving real slow.
0: Okay, so there you go. Northbound I-5 left lane is blocked at about milepost 76 due to a collision. Avoid that area for now if you can. We'll have more info later.

Live Ready 5 travel advisory. There is a collision in Chehalis, northbound I-5 near the Chamberway exit. This is causing traffic backups all the way back to milepost 75, so quite a few miles northbound I-5 through Chehalis. Plan for that or avoid that area for now.

0: Live Ready 5, Taylor Swift, Elizabeth Taylor here on Live Ready 5 on this Friday. Hey there, Miles McKnight with you. We've got rain and we have a travel advisory. Northbound I-5, the left lane is blocked due to a collision at milepost 79. So near the Chamberway exit, milepost 79, left lane block. And this is causing traffic backups all the way past the Port of Chehalis exit, so exit 74. So you got a 5-mile backup through Chehalis, northbound I-5. So avoid that for now if you can.
1: Americans need to know that their public officials are making their decisions the right way and for the right reasons. 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I represent Southwest Washington in Congress. 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Our representatives in Congress need to be the ones making the decisions, not their staff. And we need to know they're making those decisions in the best interest of people, not their own personal bank accounts.
2: Paid for by official funds authorized by the House of Representatives.
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1: 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The law enforcement torch run for Special Olympics just passed our studios, Kresge Avenue in Centralia. That was a lot of fun to check out there. 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It got going this morning in Napavine. It's to wrap up later today at Forest Park. 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

Live Ready 5, travel advisory, northbound I-5. There was a collision blocking the left lane, milepost 79 near the Chamberway exit. That's causing quite a backup northbound I-5, extending all the way back to 74. So just avoid northbound I-5 through Chehalis if you can. No time estimate for when the collision scene could clear and all lanes reopen, but if you're stuck in the traffic, hang in there. Here's the go-go's. 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

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What do you want to hear? 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The All Request Lunch, noon. 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Here's the Red Hot Chili Peppers, Soul to Squeeze.

Live 95, northbound I-5. Left lane is blocked near the Chamberway exit, milepost 79. This is causing quite a backup northbound I-5 all the way back to 75 or 74. So about a 5-mile backup northbound I-5 through Chehalis. Avoid the area for now if you can.

0: 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ZZ Top here on Live Ready 5. 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The all-request lunch. But before that, I have local news headlines on the way next here on Live Ready 5.
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0: I'm Miles McKnight with your Live Ready 5 local news headlines. Next week in the Napa Vine area, southbound I-5 is going to be narrowed down to one lane Monday through Thursday due to tree trimming work along southbound I-5. WSDOT spokesperson Celeste Machina encourages drivers to be mindful of the work zones.
2: The law in Washington is if you see lights, you're supposed to slow down. And if you can, move over to give WSDOT crews, give everybody the room they need to respond to the situation.
0: Next week's lane closures are from 6:30 to 4 daily. The caregiver who's accused of stealing potentially hundreds of thousands of dollars from a 96-year-old Centralia dementia patient has posted bail. 58-year-old defendant Christine Huey is now scheduled to go to trial on October 19th. Today is the Law Enforcement Torch Run for Special Olympics, a fun run fundraiser for local Special Olympics athletes, with joggers making the trek from Napa Vine to Borst Park, Centralia. I'm Miles McKnight, and you're now up to date with Live Ready 5 News.

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0: Hey, how are you?
1: I'm in town, so I'm kind of busy today. So can you play Take Care of Business today?
0: Taking care of business. Yes, you are, it sounds like, in town. Yeah. Going any place good for shopping?
1: Doing laundry at a laundromat.
0: Ah, very well.
1: My dryer broke.
0: That just happened to me.

0: oddly enough. 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
1: Oh.
0: But I will get that song on for you, and hope you have a great rest of your Friday. 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
1: You too. 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
0: Yes. 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All right, take care.
1: Thank you.
0: Bye.
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Live 95. It is the All Request Lunch. Travel advisory, northbound I-5 now reopened in Chehalis. There was a collision earlier this morning. It was blocking the left lane, and it has caused quite a backup northbound I-5. But, again, all lanes now reopened. Collision scene cleared. Northbound I-5, milepost 79. So the traffic on northbound should dissipate shortly. We spot.

0: 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Toad the wet sprocket, walk on the ocean, step on the stone. It's right here on Live 95, the all request lunch. Miles McKnight with you. How are you? 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
0: Yes, so I will definitely play Crossfire by Stevie Ray Vaughan and Double Trouble for you on this fun Friday.
1: Well, thank you so much.
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1: Hi, I want to see if you play Lynyrd Skynyrd.
0: Yeah, what by Lynyrd Skynyrd?
1: That Smell?
0: That Smell, Lynyrd Skynyrd. I can play that for you.
1: Thank you.
0: All right, take care, man.
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Lynyrd Skynyrd, ooh, that smell. How do you put up with that? 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Power outages. They're still happening. There was one earlier today in the Salcom area. 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Have some battery backups to help keep things moving through the outage.

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0: Live 95, all request lunch. Miles McKnight with you. Earlier today, there was a collision on northbound I-5, milepost 79 in Chehalis. The collision scene is cleared, but reportedly there are still some slowdowns.
6: Hey, how you doing?
0: Good. How about you?
6: Oh, not too bad. Not too bad. I actually work for John Deere here in South Chehalis, Pape Machinery, and traffic's moving, but it's backed up clear to our store. But it's about 35 miles an hour heading north.
0: Oh.
6: So I think appropriately today, we need to hear some Chris Rea.
0: Okay. Chris Rea, Road to Hell. I could definitely play that. Absolutely.
6: Thanks so much.
0: All right. Take care, man. Bye.
6: Bye.

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1: Did I hear Evanescence?
0: Okay, so Evanescence, like Bring Me to Life?
1: That'll work.
0: Bring Me to Life, Evanescence. I'll get that on for you.
1: All right, sounds good. Thanks.
0: All right, happy Friday. Take care.
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0: 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That also does it for me. My name is Miles McKnight. Time for me to go. Hope you have a great rest of your Friday. Have a great weekend. Bobby Hart takes over at 1 o'clock on Live Ready 5.

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0: 95 Axel and Company, Guns N' Roses. Welcome to the jungle. 113 with Bobby Hart. Mariners wrapped up their stay down in Houston yesterday with an 8-3 win over the Astros. They've won 10 of their last 11 against the Astros. The A's now wrapped up their road trip at 4-3, so they're back home. They are hosting San Diego through the weekend starting tonight.
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3: Showers here this afternoon. More showers expected overnight tonight. And look at that. More showers lined up for tomorrow. Aiming at 54 for our high today, down to 40 overnight. Tomorrow, just a little bit warmer, up around 57. 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

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Seattle Seahawks are playing football on Christmas Day this year. Hosting the LA Rams. 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

0: 5:35, something beautiful. It's Newsboys and Bobby Hart here in 139. If you plan to head up to Mount Rainier National Park this coming Memorial Day weekend, be advised Chinook Pass and Cayuse Pass are scheduled to reopen for the season a week from today, next Monday, the 22nd, according to WashDOT, as crews continue to clear snow debris from the roadways.
1: Ladies and gentlemen, buckle up for another, that's a pepper thing. 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

0: 595, yes. Order of a Lonely Heart. And Bobby Hart, 210. Coming up on Thursday, the Late Show with Stephen Colbert is coming to a highly controversial end. After nearly 11 years on the air, the Late Show, the format, is going away and saying goodnight for the final time. 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
2: Showers here this afternoon, showers this evening, and then a chance of rain late tomorrow. We go back to more showers, aiming at 54 this afternoon, 40 overnight, 57 tomorrow. 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

0: Live 95 is Hozier and Too Sweet with Bobby Hunter here, 2:30. 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

0: Strong, Rolling Stones. Boy, they are like the ever-ready rabbit, aren't they? Just keep going and going and going. Got another album coming out. Their latest album, July 10th, is the release date. Album is called Foreign Tongues.
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0: Live 95, the Go-Go's and Vacation. 310 with Bobby Hart. Well, we had the Kentucky Derby here a couple of weeks ago. We'll now get ready for the second horse race in the Triple Crown. That race is the Preakness Stakes, and it is coming up tomorrow, the 151st running of the Preakness Stakes. The race is at 1 o'clock tomorrow afternoon. NBC has the coverage.
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0: Showers for the remainder of this afternoon and showers this evening as well, and then we convert to a chance of rain after midnight. Tomorrow, it's back to showers again. Aiming at 54 this afternoon, down to 40 overnight. 57 expected tomorrow. 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

0: 595 at Somber, 12 to 12. 331 with Bobby Hart. You plan on heading up to Mount Rainier National Park this coming Memorial Day weekend. Be advised, Chinook Pass and Cayuse Pass are scheduled to reopen for the season a week from today, coming up on the 22nd, according to WashDOT, as crews continue to clear snow debris from the roadways.
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1: 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This Memorial Day, join the Veterans Memorial Museum as they honor the men and women who served our country. In this special year, they mark 170 years since the cemetery's founding in 1856. A time to reflect, remember, and give thanks. Their Memorial Day ceremony begins at 10:30 a.m. on Monday, May 25th at the flagpole, featuring keynote speaker Larry Capetto, veteran historian, filmmaker, and storyteller known for preserving the voices and experiences of America's veterans. They're also honored to welcome special guest Miss Lewis County and Miss Teen Lewis County, joining them in tribute. At 2 p.m., continue the Day of Remembrance with the Veterans Tree of Life ceremony at the Veterans Memorial Museum. Recent improvements at the cemetery include a new water system and renovation of the mausoleum building. Across the street, Cliquedo Church now features a newly restored roof, welcoming visitors once again. The cemetery office and church will be open Saturday through Monday from 10 a.m. to 3 p.m. Join them this Memorial Day and be part of honoring a legacy that lives on.

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0: It's Mickey here on Live 95 at 409. And for years, decades, I don't know, we've been giving away vehicles for reasons unclear. It just kind of became something we decided to do. But with the trucks, the Camaros and this and that, it's like, we need to do something different. Ah, yes, a Jeep Wrangler. That's what we have to give away, and it'll be on display tomorrow. I get to bring it to Thunder Auto Sound, midday from 11 till 1. You can check it out. 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
3: Live 95 weekend weather. Well, got about an 80% chance of some scattered showers still today, tonight, and tomorrow. But by Sunday, partly sunny, mid-60s, 54 degrees now with Van Halen on Live 95.

0: It's Marvelous, Maroon 5 and Misery from Live 95. Well, you need to be entertained this weekend on your TV at home. You've got Marty, Life is Short, all about comedian and actor Martin Short. You'll find that documentary streaming on Netflix. Marvel Universe people, The Punisher, One Last Kill. That's what it's called on Disney Plus. And then tomorrow night, NBC, season finale of Saturday Night Live. Alumnist Will Ferrell returns to host, and the musical guest will be Paul McCartney.
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0: It's Owl City and Carly Rae Jepsen together with a good time here on Live 95 at 4:39. Weather for tonight in Southwest Washington. Got about an 80% chance of scattered showers under gray skies. More of the same coming up tomorrow. But second part of the weekend, Sunday, mostly sunny. Temperature mid-60s. Partly sunny, warmer in the upper 60s. Monday and 55, our current temperature here in the Hub City. At Live 95.
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3: I'm Miles McKnight with your Live 95 local news headlines. Next week in the Napa Vine area, southbound I-5 is going to be narrowed down to one lane Monday through Thursday due to tree trimming work along southbound I-5. WSDOT spokesperson Celeste Machina encourages drivers to be mindful of the work zones.
4: The law in Washington is if you see lights, you're supposed to slow down. And if you can, move over to give WSDOT crews, give everybody the room they need to respond to the situation.
3: Next week's lane closures are from 6:30 to 4 daily. The caregiver who's accused of stealing potentially hundreds of thousands of dollars from a 96-year-old Centralia dementia patient has posted bail. 58-year-old defendant Christine Huey is now scheduled to go to trial on October 19th. Today is the Law Enforcement Torch Run for Special Olympics, a fun run fundraiser for local Special Olympics athletes, with joggers making the trek from Napa Vine to Borst Park, Centralia. I'm Miles McKnight, and you're now up to date with Live 95 News.
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0: All right, Friday afternoon, the weekend has begun, so has our drive at 5, which is brought to you by Power Sports Northwest. 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The hottest.

Well, he's right. There'll never be another tonight. Bryan Adams on Live 95 at 4:58. We got things to do in just a minute. Miles McKnight has a quick recap of today's top local news stories. And when he's done, we'll kickstart the weekend with the Drive at 5, presented by Power Sports Northwest on Hamilton Road in Chehalis. Their showroom is open now. And the hotline to be part of the Drive at 5, that's open as well. You just call me directly.